Doesn't matter if you love him or capital H-I-M. 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

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I take a look at you, you're taking me out of the ordinary. I want you laying me down.

Yeah. When I walk on by, girls be looking like Debbie Fly. I pimp to the beat, walking down the street in my new The Freak. Yeah. This is how I roll, animal print pants out of control. It's Red Bull with the big ass bra, and like Bruce Lee, rock.